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0: country song. Good morning, good evening, whatever time of day it is for you. Always happy that you are here. I'm Justin. It's the Overnight Ride. Chase Beckham on the show tonight. We'll be with him in just a few. It's Cody Johnson and Horseback.
1: He's a ranch hand in a pinch, man. Hotter than the red on the cattle brand. Cause she's a gold digger with a quick trigger. A cast iron skillet swinging lid flipper. Now he's a double wide on the county line.

0: name's Justin. This is The Overnight Ride. Chase Beckham is here this Friday. He's got his brand new EP called Old Fashioned. So what does Old Fashioned mean to you?
1: Usually a cocktail. On this, it's definitely about kind of just all the things that that I grew up, you know, loving. The nostalgic things, you know what I mean? That you just kind of slowly watch disappear. The song's about kind of hanging on to those things, those feelings, and you know, just little weird things. Like at my grandma's house, she had this, you know, corded old wind-up telephone that you could walk to every room in the house with it, and you know, cuckoo clocks and granddaddy clocks and just weird stuff like that. You know what I mean? It's just all the stuff that I remember so vividly from my childhood that, you know, you just don't really see that kind of stuff around anymore. And it's just about, you know, kind of just hanging on to that stuff that meant something to you.
2: It's funny you mentioned the rotary phone. I thought I'd be using that more as an adult. Yeah. Learned it in my great-grandmother's house. I'm like, nope, but I see one now. And you know, you stick your finger and you got to try it.
1: Yeah, there's a lot of things you don't use that they told you you were going to need.
2: Math. Yeah. Algebra.
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12: Here's a big question about a small device. Is your phone helping you build a meaningful life or quietly getting in the way? Social scientist Arthur Brooks, who wrote a book on exactly this, says the phone itself isn't the enemy. The trouble starts when we use our phones to escape the very things that give life meaning. Deep relationships, creativity, even a little healthy boredom. And that boredom matters more than you'd think. It's when your mind wanders, daydreams, and stumbles onto your best ideas. So Brooks offers three simple rules he says will change your life. Number one, don't pick up your phone for the first hour after you wake up. Two, put it away at meals. That time belongs to the people you're with. Three, set it aside for the last hour before bedtime. Try doing that for a week and see if it changes how you feel. I'm Dr. Sanjay Gupta, helping you live a better life.

I'm glad Chase Beckham is on the show tonight. Finally got to tell him that his album Bad For Me didn't get enough shine. That thing, top to bottom, is incredible. 23's on there, Waylon and 75, two bangers. More with Chase on the way. It's Post Malone, Morgan Wallen. I had some help.

I'm Justin. It's the Elf and I Ride. Always on Instagram, Justin Off Air. I'll be recapping the insane weekend we just had as the Philadelphia Eagles were here in town. My people, I believe we once again drank Nashville out of Miller Lite. Right now, Trey Penley, family man on the Overnight Ride.

say so. My name's Justin. This is The Overnight Ride. Debut album came out this past May. Very Florida. Got a song about Kenny Chesney on there. Song about the Sunshine State. I mean, the album's called Sunshine State. Talking about McCoy Moore. Here's Forget We Ever Met.

0: shifters, those that drive the big rigs, and all of you that just can't sleep. The Overnight Ride will be right back.
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Drew Baldridge this past Friday. Chase Beckham tonight. On the way, Morgan Wade, Gavin Adcock, John Morgan, and a surprise one. We're getting busy here.

Just wrapped up a tour and then announced a new tour. I am not sure Dylan Scott is ever not on the road. Hitting the pavement hard. It's what he'll never have on the overnight ride. Girl,

My name's Justin. This is the Overnight Ride. Chase Beckham is on the show tonight talking about his brand new EP, and it's out this Friday, called Old Fashioned. And then, not too long from now, this guy will be stopping by. It's John Morgan, Kid Myself, on the Overnight Ride. We

0: My name's Justin. This is The Overnight Ride. Chase Beckham is here talking about his new EP, Old Fashioned. It is out this Friday. So when you're putting this together, did you write towards the concept of Old Fashioned or just kind of put songs together and pick a title?
1: No. That would have been the smart way to do it. I just wrote a bunch of songs and decided that we were going to name the EP Old Fashioned. The song was the name of my tour this year when we were out. And we've had, you know, Old Fashioned merch for about, you know, over a year now, and the song's not out. So it just kind of felt like it was time for that song to have its moment and to give it, you know, actually get to release it and give it the chance of, you know, being a title track.
0: Is it hard to sit on a song that long? It's kind of, you know, it's like marinating there.
1: Yeah, it is. And then sometimes it's, you know, you go back and you listen and you're like, oh, maybe I am happy I didn't record that. So I have a bunch where I'm like, if you ask any songwriter what's their favorite song, it's the last one they wrote. You
0: know, yeah.
1: That's a very common feeling amongst songwriters is, you know, you write something and you get excited about it. You think it's all of this and you might come back to it a few months later and be like, oh, yeah, I'm glad that we didn't, you know, take that to the studio. So this was one of those songs that it survived the test of time. You know, I never lost any love for it.
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11: We talk a lot about ultra-processed foods, but here's a new reason to pay attention. Harvard study just found that adults who eat the most ultra-processed foods had a nearly 60% higher risk of dementia. Now, here's a way of thinking about it that I think is important. For years, we've been told that if we can't stop at just one chip or cookie, it's a failure of willpower. But scientists who study this say that's not fair. These foods are deliberately engineered, the perfect mix of sugar, fat, additives. They make them irresistible. In other words, it's not that you're weak necessarily, it's that the food was designed to beat you. And that's worth knowing, because it takes the guilt out of it and puts the blame where it belongs. Keep in mind, almost 70% of what is on supermarket shelves is ultra-processed. What you should be doing is shopping for foods with the fewest ingredients possible. I'm Dr. Sanjay Gupta, helping you live a better life.
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songs talking about drinking. So what is Cody Loden drinking? Tequila soda, splash of pineapple. Sounds like a good night, right? Cody Loden drinks can drink on the overnight ride. Got you.

Kenny Chesney, Carry on the overnight ride. There's a pop-up show here in Nashville with Kenny at the end of this week. There's going to be chaos down here. I'm going to go with my little microphones and see what happens. See the people go insane. Here's Shaboozy and Cowgirl.

cannot avoid the obvious. These two are dating. And now they have a song together. It's Stella Lefty, Vincent Mason, Something to Lose on the Overnight Ride.

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I'm Justin. It's the Overnight Ride. 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It's Flatland Cavalry and Never Coming Back.

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1: Now we know that Morgan Wallen's music is going to be featured in the new Grand Theft Auto video game. Something else is going viral. One of the characters in the game looks like Hardy. Not meant to be Hardy, but looks like Hardy. And Hardy's excited about it.

Hey, my name's Justin. It's the Overnight Ride. Thank you for being here. And thank you to Chase Beckham for being here as well, talking about his new EP out this Friday. We'll chat with him in just a couple minutes. It's Kane Brown and Backseat Driver.

0: My name's Justin. This is The Overnight Ride. Chase Beckham is here. Brand new EP out this Friday. I got to ask you this. I've been waiting to ask you this. You had mentioned in an interview a while ago that you were going to go to Vegas with your now wife and get married by Elvis. Did it happen?
1: It was a full experience. We had a great Elvis impersonator who married me and my wife in front of about like 15, 20 people. So it was just our close family, and he was good. It was a lot of Elvis songs before my wife walked out.
2: It was a concert. Right.
1: Yes, it was. It was about a 20-minute concert. Yeah, he was like a first of three slot time. He had about 25 minutes of just him singing. And I was kind of like, when is she going to walk? Because it was just me up there, and Elvis was singing to me. So
2: he was like serenading you.
1: Yeah, yeah. Right. So I was just like, come on, Ashley. Come on, get out here. And
2: save me.
1: Yeah, it took a while. But I think after about like seven or eight songs, she finally... walked down the aisle, and he's saying, can't help but fall in love with you.
2: Okay, that was appropriate at that point. Yeah, then. Yeah.
1: It was a wild, wild wedding. I think it was, I never, like as a kid, I always thought I would have like a traditional wedding.
2: Yeah.
1: Turned out to be Elvis in Vegas.
2: Are you an Elvis fan?
1: I am. I'm a huge Elvis fan.
0: Are you on the side of social media and TikTok where people are posting the weirdest Elvis memorabilia they can find?
1: I saw some of that stuff, dude, like 6 months ago.
2: You got to jump into it. It's, okay. There's like caskets. There's a lot of Elvis.
1: Because I know like his locks of hair, like just random stuff that he owned.
2: Just like Elvis soap. Around. No, I mean not stuff he owned. Stuff people like make.
1: They made
2: like merch.
1: Yeah. Okay, yeah, dude. Yeah. Well, he made everything. Colonel made his merch into every, like, you know, they were like board games and perfumes and all kinds of stuff.
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8: Are you an over-apologizer? A lot of people say, I'm sorry, all day long, for asking a question, for someone else bumping into them, for things that aren't even their fault. Researchers who study this say women tend to do it more, often out of a genuine desire not to be a burden to anyone. But here's the catch. When you apologize for everything, you inadvertently dilute the apologies that really matter. And a constant, reflexive sorry can make you come across as less sure of yourself than you really are. Now, one expert we talked to recommends this. Before the word slips out, pause and ask yourself, did I actually do something that warrants an apology? If the answer is yes, then own it fully. And remember that a real apology is less about the words than the change that follows. If the answer is no, maybe don't say sorry. Find another word instead. I'm Dr. Sanjay Gupta, helping you live a better life.

Jordan Davis launching a new song to country radio today. We'll have that very, very soon, which means album number 4 is on the way. But in the meantime, he's gator hunting. It's Thomas Wright, Jordan Davis. Ain't a Bad Life.

Saw Randy Houser perform this one live yesterday. And this morning when I woke up, I wish I could have put some stuff back in the bottle as well.

Riley Green finally makes his debut on The Voice. It is a three-night premiere, the first of two seasons for Riley. And yes, he shaved his mustache off. And yes, I will not spend a ton of time talking about it, because it grows back instantly. The guy can't not grow facial hair.

I've been thinking about this a lot, especially because I wore my Eagles jersey yesterday as they play the Titans here in Nashville. Russell Dickerson tucked his Titans jersey into his jeans when he performed there. I could never pull that off. I don't have that confidence, and I have a belly.

0: second and third shifters, we are here for you. 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

Justin. This is the Overnight Ride. Chase Beckham is on the show tonight talking about his brand new EP, Old Fashioned, out this Friday, and some other obscure things. You'll get what I'm saying in just a few.

0: My name's Justin. It's The Overnight Ride. Chase Beckham is here talking about his new EP, Old Fashioned. It's out this Friday. We were talking about musicians and recording this and kind of giving your sound to it. Do you let the session guys just do what they want, put their own flourishes on it?
1: So a lot of my stuff will do straight from a guitar vocal. Mm-hmm. So they don't have a written structure when they walk in there. It is very much like, hey, make something up. You know, and let's see. And we'll do that back and forth. And Rob McNally, who's played guitar on everything I've done, I'll sit with him and say, hey, I hate that lick, and let's do something different. That's not the feel that I want. And we'll sit there until we find something. And when you're playing with geniuses like that, it makes it so easy. He does it on like the second or third try. If it was me in there making the music, we'd be there, for a few years. So, it's great getting to work with those guys, the Nashville, players, and, watching them get creative in the studio. And the song kind of comes to life that way instead of we have this demo, we're trying to make it just like this demo.
0: Yeah.
1: It gives the song a little bit more room to lean one way or another.
0: So there's two songs out right now. We'll get the rest this Friday on the new EP. What song are you excited for people to hear for the first time?
1: Ain't Lying to Myself is probably my favorite one off this project. I put it on the first. It's the first song on there. So when people turn this on, that'll be the first one they hear. And I just think the sound, the groove, the feel on it, I think it's a banger.
0: So you are coming up on a year of marriage. Is it hard not to write love songs?
1: It's hard to write a love song.
0: Okay.
1: You know what I mean? It's hard to do it without feeling like you're being corny. You know what I mean? So when we did Today Feels Like Tonight, I felt like that was a cool song. And it's one of the few love songs that I have.
2: 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Third shifters and those that avoid the sun. Thank you for being part of our family. The Overnight Ride will be right back.
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Ian Munsick, Love is Blind on the Overnight Ride, did give us a tour on social media of his brand new bar that is in South Dakota. Made sure to spend a good amount of time showing people the bathrooms, which is important. I hate going somewhere in the bathroom. It's just gross. Not enough space. Not enough places. Not enough soap.

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And what took you so long?

0: Something you may have missed, but has sparked my interest, and it may spark yours. My name's Justin. This is The Overnight Ride. A couple days ago here in Nashville was the Americana Music Awards, and Tom Petty's The Heartbreakers reunited on stage, fronted by Chris Stapleton. You know, we've seen a lot of bands reunite with different lead singers. I feel like Chris could pull off Tom Petty if they ever went on tour.
1: 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The Overnight Ride. 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We'll be right back.
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4: That's where Never Give Up comes from. I wasn't Brock. I wasn't Roman. I wasn't Dwayne. 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

Today is National Earth, Wind, and Fire Day. Why? Because it's the 21st night of September. Right? I've never been to a wedding where that wasn't the first song played on the dance floor. A tradition that cannot be broken.

From one Chase to another, just different spellings. Chase back home on the show tonight. Brand new EP from him out this Friday called Old Fashioned. Chat a little more with him, just a few minutes. Right now, Luke Combs, Rethink Some Things on the Overnight Ride.

0: Chase Beckham is here. My name's Justin. It's The Overnight Ride. New EP out this Friday. So your sound is changing a little bit from your previous stuff. Is that on purpose?
1: Yeah, I think like musically, man, it's really just more of what I've always kind of wanted to do. There was the thought whenever I first started cutting some of this stuff is it too country if we have all that fiddle on there? Is this too much? And I was like, this is how I want it to be made. You know, I want fiddle, I want steel, I want all these sounds that I love about country music. I want that to be present in my music. You know, and I don't feel like I just had the voice or the right, you know, scenario for me to speak up and say that in the past where I'd kind of, you know, get fought down and not, I wouldn't say like put in my place or nothing, but usually like I wouldn't win those arguments. Yeah. And, just kind of getting to work with my producer now and really, you know, telling every guy when they come into the session, like, hey, we're making, like, this is a country music song. Don't be afraid to play like you're playing on a country music song, you know, and just making those songs, you know, come out like that. And, you know, there's nothing that isn't real that wasn't created right there in that studio. And that's kind of my goal. It's hard to do 23 again, you know, it's hard to do anything that I did early on, try to recreate that or anything. And this is just the music that I'm loving right now and how I want it to sound. So I try to stay away from the auto tunes and all the 808s and stuff like that. And just kind of let the music do the talking.
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4: 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U.S. Olympians do it, your neighbor's kid does it, and yes, it's the only socially acceptable way to carry a sword, fencing. 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

This song, obviously, very special to Cole Swindell, but even more special, the last couple stops on tour. His daughter, Rainey, came out on stage with him. It's Cole Swindell, Girl Dad, on the Overnight Ride.

The American Kids music video. Remember the school bus in there? Currently driving around Nashville right now. I put my thumb out. Will they pick me up? Lifelong dream of getting on the bus. It's Kenny Chesney, Carry On the Overnight Ride.

Tucker Wetmore's social media comment of the night comes from his HQ Instagram. Lindsay says, feel free to pull that sweaty shirt off. If you post it in public, I'll read it here. It's Tuck. And who told you that on the overnight ride?

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1: 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The Overnight Ride will be right back.
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Mentioned this earlier in the show. Today is National Earth, Wind, and Fire Day because it's the 21st of September. And I said how it always kicks off the dance floor.

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0: And we'll see you at 8 Second Saloon on November 5th to see Chase Matthew. And we'll even cheers a nice cold Outlaw Light.
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Back in the day, Potts Farm was a place to go. 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Jack and Jim were a few good men. 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Y'all ain't listening.

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10: Indy's best country, 95.5 WFMS. Good morning. Hope everyone had a good weekend, despite the very late night, lack of sleep, and Colts loss.
11: Yeah. Take all those things out of it.
10: But you know what? That's you a have lot. To say we didn't give up.
11: No, and actually,
10: we fought for it.
11: I mean, the defense still was eh. But they were doing better, and I think the changing who was, you know, making the calls on defense was the right decision.
10: Yeah,
11: definitely. So we'll see. Next week's our week.
10: Suffer an injury.
11: Yeah. Poor Alec Pierce.
10: Yeah, a little frustrating there. But yep.
11: Messed up my fantasy team. It's fine. It's
10: cool. I'm sure they were thinking of that.
11: He's on two of my fantasy teams.
10: We ruined things for Matt.
11: Alec's probably listening right now. Right. And he's like, you know what? I need to get this thing back and ready to go next week.
10: Pretty sure Matt. Alec is sleeping right now.
11: Yeah, Alec is probably...
10: I said it wrong. Alec.
11: Yeah.
10: Thank you. I screw it up sometimes. But we are glad you're with us this morning. And we're going to help things, you know, ease you into Monday with the fact that the Colts lost, because we're still giving away these Riley Green trips. We told you we had one winner. Now we have a second winner. Deborah won.
11: Yeah. Wait, you?
10: No, not me.
11: Oh, okay. Different Deborah. Got you. Okay.
10: Deborah, well, listener.
11: Here's what I'll tell you. Mm-hmm. Really cool that we're doing this today, too, because tonight actually is the premiere of The Voice.
10: That's right.
11: With Riley
10: Green as a judge. A
11: lot to look forward to. You get to see the judge in person.
10: Yes.
11: And you get an autographed copy of his vinyl album, That's Just Me, which came out on Friday.
10: That's right. Did we mention that we're sending you to Vegas to see him?
11: Oh, we didn't say that?
10: I don't know if we did or not.
11: Oh, nice.
10: Yeah, heading to Las Vegas, Sin City. And you get to do whatever you want there. Well, within reason.
11: Yeah.
10: We're not going to bail you out or anything.
11: I mean, yeah, this prize does not come with bail money. But
10: all you have to do is send a national keyword. What is it, Matt?
11: You will be going to the bar, B-A-R. Send that to the phone number 95819, bar. Very simple, very easy. Yeah,
10: three letters could win you an entire trip to Vegas.
11: There's a bar on every corner. Actually, Every step, there's a bar. It's Las Vegas. But it's going to be so much fun for you. And obviously, we want you to win. But the only way that that can happen is if you take that first step and text BAR, B-A-R, and send that to the phone number 95819.
10: That's the most important part, because we will get texts here in the studio, and you want to send it to the contest line, 95819. Good luck.

0: That's All My Exes, Lauren Elena, along with Chase Matthew. And if you haven't heard, you know, if you've been under a rock somewhere, Chase is our headliner for our WFMS Acoustic Jam, our sixth Acoustic Jam. It's November 5th, 8 Second Saloon. 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And Matt and I can almost 99.9% guarantee this is going to be the cheapest concert ticket ever at $15.
1: Absolutely.
0: Well, where else are you going to find cheaper than that?
1: Right. And this is why we want to make it happen for you. And today, at about 7 o'clock, we're going to announce who our opener is.
0: I'm excited. 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
1: Yay.
0: Oh, and now we're looking for the smartest person awake.
2: With a population of over 2 million people in central Indiana, there can only be one. Are you the smartest person awake?
1: Let us find out. Your question today is 20% of people say that this is their favorite place to find peace and quiet. What is it?
0: Oh, my.
1: What is it?
0: I have a good guess, especially for parents.
1: Yeah, it's not that.
0: It's not?
1: I know what you're thinking, but no, it's not that. Your clues are green and also something you do with your vehicle.
0: What?
1: Yep. And holiday. At least locally. 255-9367.
0: What difficulty rating would you give this?
1: I would say out of a 5, would say it's probably a 3.5, 4.
0: Okay.
1: Yeah. Also, just so you know, we are having some technical difficulties with the phone this morning, so we are going to do this via text. 255-9367.
0: Our texters who usually can't call in are loving that.
1: Yep. So this is your opportunity right now. 255-9367. You can text in first person through with the correct answer. Will be the smartest person awake, which is pretty exciting. So 20% of people say that this is their favorite place to find peace and quiet. What is it? I would agree with this. This is definitely...
0: You do it?
1: I do sometimes, yeah.
0: Okay.
1: Yeah. What is it? What is that place? Green... Also something you do with your vehicle and holiday. Well, at least around here locally. 255-9367. Text in if you think you know the answer. See if you're the smartest person awake.
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1: We are going to be going and getting the, title awarded to those who are participating. And Ken is going to be playing Can't Beat Deb with us here in the next 10 minutes.
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0: Okay, so technical difficulty with the phones and radio personality difficulty with my traffic. So this is my fault. You want to ad lib for just
1: I will 20 seconds? Coming down southbound from I-69 to 465, there is a new traffic pattern. Beware. There was a lot of backup there last week. Now smooth sailing, but they've opened up some new lanes. So you just got to be a little bit aware, pay attention to the signs of which way you're going this time.
0: Look at that. You got a personalized report from Matt Malone.
1: Beep, boop, boop.
0: We do have one accident we want to share with you. Thank you. Computer's working now. East side of the city, it is westbound 70, just past Emerson Avenue or exit 87. So watch for delays there. We'll check it again in minutes.
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5: 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If you've driven past 10th Street and Raceway Road lately, you already know the orange barrels are working hard. 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Just travel westbound on 10th Street to pull right into our parking lot. 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
8: Showers are going to taper off this morning. Cloudy and breezy the rest of the day with a high 70. Mostly cloudy overnight, low 58. Tomorrow stays cloudy and breezy, high is 70. Gusts could be around 20 miles per hour.
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10: Well, good morning, and thank you for kind of rolling with moving differently this morning. Instead of doing it by phone, we are looking for the smartest person awake by text.
11: With a population of over 2 million people in central Indiana, there can only be one. Are you the smartest person awake?
8: We are going to find out. Your question is, 20% of people say that their favorite place to find peace and quiet is here. Where is it?
10: Not WFMS.
8: No. But we're asking you where that here is.
10: That's right.
8: The clues are green. It's also something you do with your vehicle. And holiday. At least around here. So using those clues.
10: Oh, I just got your last clue.
8: Yeah.
10: So it's not what you think when he says that last clue.
8: Yeah, correct. Because it's tricky.
10: Mm-hmm.
8: But Brandon in Noblesville figured it out. Nice job, Brandon. He said park. Yes, the park.
10: Or holiday park.
8: Holiday park. Or something you do with your vehicle as you park your vehicle. There you go. We had some people that said garage. JT Money, I think, said garage, right?
10: Yes.
8: Which is a good answer, too. And that is a good place to find, you know, peace and quiet. But at the end of the day, it's being one with nature. Is that what they do?
10: I don't think so.
8: No, I don't do that. This is a picture of Forrest Gump. You know, life is like a box of chocolates. I'm not a smart man. Anyway.
10: It is nice to unplug.
8: Yeah.
10: Oh, can we get that on tape, by the way? I'm not a smart man.
8: Wasn't me. That was Forrest Gump.
10: No.
8: Yeah, I don't know if you heard, but basically sounded just like him. All right.
10: Basically.
8: Well, congratulations, Brandon. You are the smartest person awake, brother. So we will do it again tomorrow. Hopefully phones and everything will be back up and running. In the meantime, we're going to be getting Deb ready for playing Can't Beat Deb. And you're
10: ready.
8: Taking on Ken.
10: Okay, Ken.
8: All right.
10: Let's do it.
8: Let's see what we can do here. We're Deb and Matt in the morning in East Best Country, 95.5 WFMS.

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1: We've got Ken joining us today, and despite health setbacks, Deb, Ken is saying, I have got to be the one to try to take Deb down. What do you think about that, Deb?
2: Doesn't make me nervous at all.
1: Okay. Ken, how are you doing, man?
3: Well, as I told you, I'm getting over a little bit of a head cold, but second coffee, so I think I'm ready as I can be.
1: Good, good. I tried to make it sound way more serious than that, but the head cold's all right. You'll be able to do it, right?
3: Right.
1: All right. I want to say, too, a huge thank you, our sponsors today, CMH Builders, helping us do Can't Beat Deb today. So, Ken, we need you to get Deb out of the studio, and you're going to do that by saying, bye, Deb.
3: Bye, Deb. Don't trip over your 8-track cassette tapes.
1: Hey.
2: I thought I was going to say over my size 10 feet.
1: Yeah, that's right.
2: And that is hard to do sometimes.
1: Yeah.
2: I'm going to be very serious.
1: Oh, yeah.
2: Good luck, Kenneth.
1: Kenneth.
3: Ooh. You and my mom are the only one that say that.
2: Oh, no. Well, I don't really mean it.
1: That's right. Okay. I had no idea. All right, Ken, 5 questions are going to be coming your way. You have to get more right in order to say that you can beat Deb, but if you get the same amount right or fewer right, then you can't beat Deb. Question 1. More than 8,000 Michigan residents who recently applied for a new driver's license got an ID, but it had a random stock photo of a stranger. Yeah, the state says it was a pretty big mistake, obviously, and new IDs are being sent out. But imagine that. Be like, wow, I swear I looked in the mirror this morning and I did not look like that.
3: That's odd, yes.
1: Is Detroit the capital of Michigan?
3: No.
1: Question 2. Jack Black will perform as Jack Sabbath at Tom Morello's Power to the People Festival. He'll actually be joined by Sons of Tom and Anthrax's Scott Ian. What legendary rock band, who made an album titled Master of Puppets, announced that they are extending their tour to stop at Lucas Oil Stadium next year?
3: Metallica.
1: Question 3. A woman on TikTok is warning parents about a pumpkin decoration called Jabberin' Jack that sings a kind of raunchy song. Company says it was meant to be humorous, but they will cut it from future versions. What Halloween tale has the main character Ichabod Crane?
3: Oh my goodness. This is one of those weird ones that movie producer did. Can you read the question again?
1: Yeah. What Halloween tale has the main character, Ichabod Crane?
3: The only thing that's coming to mind is Headless Horseman.
1: Question 4. Kenny Chesney is hitting the road again in 2027 with a massive stadium run called the Original Vibe Room Tour. And some of the opening acts are pretty incredible, including Eric Church and Sheryl Crow. And then obviously our WFMS Acoustic Jam alumni Graylin James will be there too. Now, Kenny's company, Blue Chair Bay, makes what kind of adult beverage?
3: The rum.
1: And question 5. The latest trend on college campuses is a wellness darty, which is a daytime party, if you don't know what a darty is. But there's no booze. Instead, it's Pilates or yoga, a run, an ice bath, and a coffee or maybe a matcha afterward. That sounds...
3: I don't know if that's going to catch on.
1: That, it sounds boring as hell, honestly, right?
3: It does.
1: Yeah. Speaking of coffee, Central Perk is the name of the coffee shop that Phoebe in Friends used to perform at. And her most famous song was about something being smelly.
3: Smelly cat. Smelly cat. Smelly cat.
1: Those are your 5 questions. And Deb is going to hate it.
3: I love it. I'm so glad there was a Friends question.
1: Yeah, you know. She's been on a run. We gotta shake things up a little bit, right? We're going to bring her back in just a few minutes. Okay. Give her the same 5 questions and see if you can or can't beat Deb. Coming up on Indy's Best Country, 95.5 WFMS.
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1: Yeah, we're going to get Deb back in here. We're going to ask her the same 5 questions and then see who gets to brag all day long today. And then we're going to give you a chance to brag. You have a chance to win Zubu tickets. We'll do that here coming up in about 10 minutes.
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2: Well, we have a problem in Plainfield now. This is eastbound 70. The right lane is blocked as a result of a crash. Eastbound 70 just before Ronald Reagan Parkway. So exit 68. Stop and go traffic as a result. Back to State Road 267. So be careful there. Also on the south side, eastbound 465 at Meridian. That is slow. That's due to a crash. Stop and go back to Harding Street. And seeing some problems if you are traveling on northbound 65 near 21st Street or exit 115. Another crash.
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19: Showers are going to taper off this morning. Cloudy and breezy the rest of the day with a high 70. Mostly cloudy overnight, low 58. Tomorrow stays cloudy and breezy, high is 70. Gusts could be around 20 miles per hour.
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0: Ken, we have got Deb back in studio here, and we're playing Can't Beat Deb, which is sponsored by CMH Builders. And Ken, what's amazing is Deb actually walked around the entire office picking up random items and then lifting them in the air as if she was Rafiki from The Lion King Simba.
1: What is in your coffee this morning? You know I didn't do that.
0: I don't know. Did anybody see you doing it, or is it just me?
1: Ken gave you a courtesy laugh.
0: I think that was a real laugh, Deb.
2: No, that was a real laugh. Hakuna Matata came to mind as you said that.
0: And Deb knows what Hakuna Matata means, right?
1: Yeah, it means that. It means have a great day.
0: Yeah, have a great day. Yeah, it's not quite.
1: I forget. What is it?
0: It means no worries for the rest of your days.
1: Oh, I don't want to hear about it.
0: All right, Ken, now that we've had a little bit of fun here on our side, what would you like to say to Deb to throw her off her game?
2: Good luck, Deb. These were some of the toughest wins questions I've heard.
1: They always say that. See, now listen.
0: I don't know.
1: All right.
0: Question one. More than 8,000 Michigan residents who recently applied for a new driver's license got an ID, but it had a random stock picture of somebody else on it.
1: What?
0: Yeah, the state said obviously it was a mistake and new IDs are being sent out.
1: That's kind of funny.
0: It's hilarious. Now, is Detroit the capital of Michigan?
1: Michigan. Let's see here. Number one, you know I'm terrible at geography.
0: It's not really a geography question. It's more of a government and law question, but okay.
1: It's geography. Ken, do you think it's a geography question?
2: Well, if you hold up your left hand in front of you, Deb, and you look at it, you're basically looking at Michigan.
0: Yeah, here's your map.
2: All right, you stick your thumb out a little bit, so that's all the help I'm going to give you.
1: It's a geography question. What
0: see
1: was
0: that little freckle on your hand, Deb?
1: Yeah.
0: What city is that?
1: That's Michigan? Okay. I'd say no. No, Detroit's not.
0: Okay. Final answer.
1: Yes.
0: Ken also said no. Nice job. 50-50 you both are right.
1: Chance.
0: Figure if I give you a geography question or government law question, whatever you want to classify it as a 50-50 chance, that's good enough, right?
1: No, it's not good enough. Don't give me another one for another 3 months.
0: Lansing is the capital.
2: Yes. Lansing, Michigan. Yes.
0: The score is 1-1. Question two. Jack Black will perform as Jack Sabbath at Tom Morello's Power to the People Festival, and he'll be joined by the Sons of Tom and Anthrax's Scott Ian. What legendary rock band, who made an album titled Master of Puppets, announced that they're extending their tour to stop at Lucas Oil Stadium next year?
1: They're stopping at Lucas Oil Stadium next year? What rock band? Metallica? I thought that was Rudolph. Who would be a Rudolph? I don't remember. Let's just go with it. Metallica.
0: Final answer?
1: Yes.
0: How do they sound when they sing?
1: Thank you, good night!
0: Pretty close.
1: Thank you.
0: That was pretty good.

0: En garde!
1: Fencing is taking the nation by storm. It's safe, fun, and welcoming for everyone, kids, teens, and adults alike. Learn more at tryfencing.org.
2: Hello.
3: Oh. Yes. Yeah. That sounds familiar.
2: Yeah.
3: But I wouldn't have matched it with that.
2: Yeah. And it's crazy because there's been movies, there's been TV shows made about this one tale, and it transcends time. Like, it's really cool to see that.
3: Yep, we didn't know anything about it.
2: You know. 2-2 is the score, still tied up going into question number 4. Kenny Chesney is hitting the road again in 2027 with a massive stadium run called the Original Vibe Room Tour. And some of the openers include Eric Freakin' Church,
3: whoa,
2: Sheryl Crow, and our WFMS Acoustic Jam alumni, Graylin James.
3: I love it.
2: Now,
4: that's a big concert.
2: That's going to be great, absolutely. Yeah. Hopefully he'll extend it and they'll come here, but we'll see. Now, Kenny's company, Blue Chair Bay, makes what kind of adult beverage?
3: I want to say it's rum. I think I had that on the tiki boat. It's pretty good.
2: Final answer?
3: Yes.
2: Ken said he thought it was tequila, but then he changed it to rum.
3: Ah,
2: rum is
3: Ken!
2: The answer. Yes.
3: Dang it.
2: This is a barn burner right here.
3: Are we tied?
2: 3-3. You were tied up.
4: Wow. Oh, yeah.
2: And we're going into the final question, which means...
3: Don't celebrate yet, Ken.
2: It all comes down to this. Question 5. The latest trend on college campuses is a wellness darty, which, Deb, you found out what a darty is.
3: It's a daytime party.
2: Yeah. However, this darty, there's no booze, and instead, there's Pilates or yoga.
3: Oh.
2: A run, an ice bath, and a coffee or matcha afterward.
3: I was all for it until you mentioned the ice bath. But
2: this sounds
3: right.
2: Like the lamest thing ever.
3: It'd be fun. I mean, a coffee with after a yoga class with a friend.
2: That's not a party.
3: It's a party.
2: No.
3: For some people, not everybody needs to get drunk.
2: I'm not saying you have to get drunk. Just, like, that's all I want to do is be out of breath.
3: And
2: with friends.
3: Sweaty.
2: Okay. Speaking of coffee, Central Perk is the name of the coffee shop on Friends.
3: Geez.
2: That Phoebe used to perform at.
3: I'm not answering any Friends questions. I refuse.
2: Yeah, and
4: I told you this was a tough one.
3: Yeah. Oh, my gosh.
2: And her most famous song was about something being smelly. Mm-hmm. What is it?
3: Her cat. And I know that because I've seen replays of it and people talk about it. I've never watched that episode.
2: This is exactly... Well, it's a funny thing is it's not one episode.
3: Oh, well,
2: it carries out through the series.
3: You know what? Could care less. Ask me about Growing Pains and Kirk Cameron. I'm all over it.
2: Okay.
3: I don't want to hear about this.
2: Okay. Well, Ken, just so you know, Deb did give us the correct answer of cat, which means she cannot complain anymore about Friends questions.
3: You shove it down my throat.
2: Because I feel like she's gotten the last 2 right.
3: Because that's all I hear about.
2: Well...
3: Ask me something I'm a fanatic about.
2: Shouldn't be a problem anymore.
3: Oh, my. We're done. 90-day limit. 90 days.
2: Good.
3: Actually, we were in 90 days about 2 weeks ago. Okay. You just ruined it. Okay. Starting all over.
2: Okay. We'll reset the clock.
3: Did Ken get it right?
2: But Ken did get it right.
3: Ah,
2: yes.
3: Ken.
2: Which means.
4: Yeah, we tied.
2: Not a clear-cut victory for Deb, but certainly not a win for Ken either. The score in its finale, 4-4. So, Ken, how are you feeling, man?
4: Good, good. You know what this means for Deb.
3: Oh, this means there's going to be a rematch in our future?
4: Yes, ma'am.
3: All righty. Hey. I can beat you twice, no problem.
2: Oh, wow.
4: Hey. All right.
2: Oh.
4: It's on.
2: Oh, man. All right. Well, Ken, the great news is you're not going away empty-handed. In fact, you know, we talked about Deb playing the role of Rafiki earlier. Well, she's doing that because she knows you're winning tickets to go and see The Lion King happening at the Marat Theater at Old National Center coming up on September 30th. Congratulations.
4: Oh, cool. Well, that's going to be awesome. Thanks, guys.
2: Absolutely. We need one more thing from you, though, and it's those final famous words.
4: I'm Ken from Zionsville, and I can't beat Deb.
3: It's all right, Ken. You'll have better days. If you'd like to play Ken Beat Deb, all you have to do is text Beat Deb to 255-9367. Don't do it while drinking Kenny Chesney's rum. That would be problematic big time. But I'll be in touch, and then we'll get it on the calendar. We young.

0: kid myself. That is John Morgan on Indy's Best Country, 95.5 WFMS, with Deb and Matt in the morning. And it's that time.
1: That's fun.
0: Yes. We want to send you to Zubu.
1: We're giving you not only a pair of tickets, though, Deb. This is a 4-pack of tickets to go to Zubu. That's pretty awesome.
0: So that the whole family can.
1: Yeah.
0: Whole family can go. I took my kids to this. This is a cool event.
1: It absolutely is. Of course, Indianapolis Zoo, something we look forward to. And also, we're including a parking pass for this, too. So you're going to be able to get in.
0: Even better.
1: Have a good time. Spooky good time. So, what we need you to do is send a text message. We're having some phone issues this morning. So, text BOO, B-O-O, to 255-9367, and that'll get you in the running.
0: You call Amanda BOO?
1: No.
0: I think that's cheeseball when people do that.
1: It's a little weird when I say it. Well, I call her darling, so.
0: I know, but BOO's different.
1: Hey, BOO. doesn't quite sound right for me. But if you do call your significant other BOO, then take your BOO to Zubu. Woohoo.
0: Okay, well, we're done with that, Matt.
1: Okay.
0: You're making it really weird. Yes. I'm speaking collectively for everyone. We're done.
1: Okay. Well, you too could go to Zubu.
0: That's
1: with
0: right.
1: Your BOO.
0: Text BOO, stop it, to 255-9367.
1: Good luck.
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0: We have that accident on the south side. Right lane is blocked. Northbound 65 is just past Raymond Street or exit 109. Stop and go back to Keystone. Also seeing problems if you're in Plainfield. It's eastbound 70 just before Ronald Reagan Parkway. That's a crash. And stop and go is back to State Road 267.
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14: Showers are going to taper off this morning. Cloudy and breezy the rest of the day with a high 70. Mostly cloudy overnight, low 58. Tomorrow stays cloudy and breezy, high is 70. Gusts could be around 20 miles per hour.
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0: That is Luke Bryan, and people are probably still washing their cars this morning on their way to work, and boots and everything. It was a muddy mess, but still a good time at the Luke Bryan Farm Tour, because you're on a farm, I guess mud is expected, but it had rained and poured, and I remember... I don't know what I was expecting as I pulled in, and they said, enter at your own risk.
1: That's a good sign.
0: Should have probably known. But you know what? Not that it cured my fear, Matt, but I did drive my car through the car wash yesterday. That's how bad my car was.
1: Wow.
0: Yeah, I mean, and we almost didn't get out of there. They had wreckers pulling cars out. It was a mess.
1: Well, I mean, listen. It's the farm, you know?
0: It is the farm.
1: Did they have to Uber on the farm or no?
0: I didn't see any Ubers. If they did, I didn't see.
1: Yes. Well,
0: A lot of people falling, so I'm just glad. I hope everybody's okay.
1: Yeah, absolutely. Yeah. Well, it's just a cool thing to be able to have Luke in town supporting our farmers. So excited that that happened.
0: That's right.
1: Excited that we get to now announce our opener for our WFMS Acoustic Jam.
0: Let's do this.
1: This is exciting because... kind of a piece of history, if you will, in this show. So
0: that's true.
1: We are welcoming Bells as the opener for Chase Matthew. And if you don't know who Bells is, this is what she sounds like.

0: go.
1: Wait, do I hear a familiar voice there with her?
0: You sure do, and that is the piece of history we talk about. Mm-hmm. Kelly, or Bells is her name, her stage name, if you will. She wrote this song based off of somebody that she knew who said that his mom's name was Jolene. Mm-hmm. She wrote the song, got it produced. Her producer sent it to Dolly's producer. Dolly's producer gets a bunch of songs all the time and said, this one's special. So let's send it to Dolly. And Dolly listened to it and said, I love it so much. I want to sing on it.
1: What a dream come true for Bells.
0: Yes.
1: That's awesome. You may recall, too, it was a couple of weeks back when Dolly passed.
0: Yeah.
1: And the following morning, we spoke with her.
0: Yeah.
1: She called in and we shared the fact that, she obviously had that connection with Dolly. And and so we're excited to bring her and let her share her talent with you. She's got a wonderful voice.
0: Oh, absolutely.
1: So she'll be opening for Chase Matthews to you November 5th, 8 Second Saloon for our 6th WFMS Acoustic Jam. 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We'll send you a link to get your $15 tickets. Mm-hmm.
0: And I'll even say, we had her in here even before Dolly had passed, mm-hmm. and she shared the story, and it still resonated so much. So yep. We're like, this is a moment, we'll say, where all stars are aligning in the best possible way.
1: Absolutely.
0: So, yeah, we'll hope to see you there. Again, only $15. Come on. It's going to be a great time. And just as a little heads up, last time Chase Matthews was at 8 Seconds, he sold it out.
1: Sold out.

Indy's Best Country, 95.5 WFMS with Dev and Matt in the morning. And if I say Ellis Ayers, those of you who have spent years growing up with Ellis Ayers in the Indianapolis area, your ears probably just went up. I got really excited because something nostalgic is returning. 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

0: Josh Ross on Indy's Best Country, 95.5 WFMS, with Deb and Matt in the morning. And nostalgic holiday lunches are returning to the Ellis Ayers Tea Room out at the Indiana State Museum. I'm excited about this. This is a big deal. I went to this with my grandmother, and it was a generational thing for us. Then it closed for a while, and now it's back open again. Tea Room reservations open to the general public for November through January. Yes, I already made my reservation.
1: You can
0: pick your date for the buffet and put how many people you want down. And it's open through Open Table, so you can go there and just put in Ellis Ayers Tea Room. But this is where they serve their famous chicken velvet soup.
1: Okay.
0: Yes, their cherry walnut chicken salad. I love that.
1: Sounds fancy.
0: And also chicken pot pie, which sounds like it's right up Matt's alley.
1: Yeah, I do like pumpkin pie. Only in a little... I don't like pumpkin spice stuff. But a good pumpkin pie?
0: Well, this is chicken pot pie.
1: Oh, chicken pot pie. Okay, I thought you said pumpkin pie.
0: No. No, but maybe they'll have that for dessert.
1: I'm going to walk out, and I'm going to walk back in and act like that never happened.
0: I do know you like bread pudding.
1: I do love bread pudding, and I love chicken pot pie, though.
0: Yes,
1: I will say
0: they have some bread pudding, too. So go ahead and get on Open Table and make your reservation for your holiday lunch at the Ellis Ayers Tea Room.

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1: Sophie Cunningham, obviously we know her from making headlines for that famous pointing meme.
0: Well, we also know her for her talents.
1: Yeah. But let's just say that she definitely helped out a college football team over the weekend.
0: Oh, yeah.
1: And we're going to tell you exactly how she did that.
0: In a way you would not realize.
1: But it's glorious. We'll talk about that here in 3 minutes.

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2: Now, our wonderful pal, Sophie Cunningham of The Fever, is an alumni of the University of Missouri, Mizzou, right? And she helped her football team win over the weekend. How does she do this?
1: Well, she's not there. She's got to play games.
2: Yeah, well, she helped block a field goal.
1: What?
2: Okay, so hear me out. They actually did the meme, that Sophie Cunningham meme of her pointing. Mm-hmm. As the field goal attempt was happening by Troy, they literally had that up on the screen right behind the field goal post.
1: Genius.
2: And it worked. It actually worked.
1: Well, who's not going to take a quick glance up there?
2: Right? So I'm just saying, like, maybe we could spread the news to the Colts and to IU and, you know, just pass it around a little bit.
1: I think it's pretty smart marketing.
2: I think it's a great idea.
1: Way to throw them off a little bit.
2: Right.
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2: We'll have a chance for you to win tickets to see Kenny Chesney in Chicago. 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So get ready.
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17: Showers are going to taper off this morning. Cloudy and breezy the rest of the day with a high 70. Mostly cloudy overnight, low 58. Tomorrow stays cloudy and breezy, high is 70. Gusts could be around 20 miles per hour.
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0: Showers are going to taper off this morning. Cloudy and breezy the rest of the day with a high 70. Mostly cloudy overnight, low 58. Tomorrow stays cloudy and breezy, high is 70. Gusts could be around 20 miles per hour.
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0: be dead.
1: Jessica is here with us, and Jessica, you're back playing, hopefully for redemption, but it's not redemption for a loss, just redemption from a tie, right?
2: Correct, yes. We tied.
1: But in Deb's world, that's a loss.
2: That's a win. That's a win for Deb, yeah.
3: And according to the rules, I didn't make them up.
1: Yeah.
3: I also didn't complain.
1: Right. All right. Well, Jessica, as you know, since you've done this before, we need to get Deb out of here and see if we can get you a redemption here or if you fall again. And we need you to say, bye, Deb.
2: Bye, Deb.
3: Bye, Jessica. Screw up. Trip and fall on your face.
1: She said, no, I will not.
2: I will not this time.
1: Yeah. Jessica, five questions are going to be coming your way. You have to get more right in order to say that you can beat Deb. But as you know, if you get the same right or fewer right, then you can't beat Deb. Question one. A 22-year-old man in Florida crashed his truck on Sunday morning, I believe last week, while attempting to put on deodorant. And thankfully, there were no injuries reported. Driver was not arrested, but he was cited for careless driving. What actor voiced Toe Nader in the Cars movie?
2: Oh, my goodness gracious. I should know this. Let's think here. I'm drawing blanks. Let's just say Arnold Schwarzenegger. That's not right, but...
1: Question number two. Dr. Squatch released a limited edition set of soap and deodorant inspired by Megan Fox called Feral Fox. So kind of the same theme of hygiene here, I guess. You had to enter a drawing in order to get a chance to buy it, too, by the way. Here's your question. Okay. What does the fox say? Perfect. I'm going to accept that, just so you know. And I cannot wait to hear Deb. All right, question number three. Capri Sun knows their usual pouches don't last very long, so they're actually testing a super-sized version. It's called the Big Pouch. It can actually hold 20 ounces, which is more than three times the size of the original. It's for us adults, you know, that don't want to grow up.
2: Yeah.
1: What snack's mascot has the first name Chester?
2: Keto's.
1: Question number four. The CMAs just announced that they are going to be doing a televised tribute concert next month to celebrate the legacy of Dolly Parton. There's also a set of collectible Dolly dolls that you can get, and NASCAR is going to be honoring Dolly by putting her butterfly logo on their cars. What actor played race car driver Cole Trickle in the 1990 movie Days of Thunder that actually recently made headlines by announcing they're making a sequel? Hint.
2: Oh, my gosh.
1: His name is very fitting.
2: Ask the question again.
1: What actor played race car driver Cole Trickle in the 1990 movie Days of Thunder that recently made major headlines by announcing they're making a sequel? And your hint is his name is very fitting.
2: Oh, my gosh. I don't know. Tom Cruise.
1: And question number five. In a poll conducted this week, 9% of people say that they've already bet real money on NFL games this season. That includes 12% of men and 6% of women. Have you ever bet on sports, Jessica?
2: I have not, no.
1: Okay. In a standard deck of cards, how many aces are there?
2: Four.
1: Those are your five questions. We're going to bring Deb back in, give her the same five questions, and see if you can or can't beat Deb. Just a few minutes away, 95.5 WFMS, Indy's Best Country.
4: Whoa!

0: Jessica, we've got Deb back in studio, and you know, you were working really hard on answering the questions, right?
1: Yes.
0: Well, Deb was also working very hard on trying to impersonate you.
2: No, I wasn't.
0: Yeah. She somehow got a hold of all your friends' phone numbers and was texting them videos of her saying,
3: "It's me, Jessica."
2: No, I was
0: she did it.
2: Not.
0: She did it.
1: You know what, Matt? You said that last time I was on, too.
0: I know. It was fun. It was great. And I'm going to keep bringing it back. No. Anything you'd like to say to Deb to try to throw off her game?
1: Yeah, movie questions. Good luck.
2: A little fierce there.
0: I mean, it was to the point. It was aggressive almost.
2: Yeah, it was aggressive.
0: Yeah.
2: You know what? I'm ready.
0: Okay.
2: And it better not be any movie questions.
0: Okay. Question one. A 22-year-old man in Florida crashed his truck a week ago Sunday, while attempting to put on deodorant. Now, thankfully, there were no injuries reported, and the driver was not arrested. He was, however, cited for careless driving. What actor voiced Toe Mater in the Cars movies?
2: Oh, gosh. Is that Larry the Cable Guy?
0: Is that your final answer?
2: Yes.
0: It's not what Jessica said.
2: Oh, that's unfortunate. I think I'm right.
0: You are right. Nice job, Deb. Good Jessica job. Said
2: ooh.
0: Arnold Schwarzenegger.
2: Hey, that'd be a good one.
0: And unfortunately, not the answer. So, no. Jessica, it was a nice try, though. She knew it wasn't right.
2: Oh, that's tough.
1: Yeah.
0: So the score is Deb 1, Jessica 0.
2: Hey, that should be it for movies. I got one right. Now be done.
1: You did.
0: Question number two. Along the lines of deodorant and hygiene, Dr. Squatch released a limited edition set of soap and deodorant inspired by Megan Fox, and it's called Feral Fox. Now, you couldn't just go and buy it. You actually had to sign up in order to be able to have a chance to buy it.
2: So, what?
0: Yeah, apparently it must have been like a lottery limited edition type style.
2: Interesting.
0: Now, along the same lines of Fox, what does the fox see?
2: What does he see or say?
0: What does the fox say?
2: He says, "Rawr." I don't know. Is this a phrase? Is this a phrase?
0: Jessica, what do you think?
2: This is not good.
1: No.
0: No.
2: No what? No, I'm wrong?
0: It's not a phrase.
2: Well, why are you saying that?
0: Okay. Well, what's your answer?
2: What's my answer supposed to be? If it's not a phrase, is it a finish the sentence?
0: What does the fox see?
2: Boo? I don't know. Most hosts would tell me what they're asking. What? Why are you laughing? What are you asking?
0: I want to know. What does the fox say?
2: He says, "Hey there, sweetheart." I don't know.
0: What does is that your fox? Final answer?
2: I mean, is this a phrase? Is it a song lyric? Something. You can't be so vague. You just can't. That's a bad host. That's a bad host.
1: It's your fault, Matt.
2: I almost said something else. What does a fox say? It says, I don't know. Just that's what I'm answering.
0: Is that your final answer?
2: Yes, get me out of this.
0: All right. That is not what Jessica said, but Jessica, would you like to do us the honors?
1: Yes.
0: All right.
1: What does a fox say?
2: What the heck is that?
0: You don't remember that viral song?
2: No! Right. I'm a scholar!
0: Yeah, you are a scholar.
2: I'm not doing that.
0: Let me get you queued up here.
2: Oh, please do. Jessica, great job, by the way.
4: What does the fox say?
2: First time I've ever heard it in my life. I'm sorry, I'm too busy reading novels and books.
0: Yeah, but... Oh,
1: that's so nice to be doing sales.
0: Jessica, that made my day. Thank you so much.
2: She did a great job. Definitely should get a point for that.
0: Absolutely. Good job. Unfortunately, Deb, I cannot give you that. You're getting closer and closer slowly.
2: Oh, it's
0: but
2: so
0: surely.
2: Close. Yeah, so close. Yeah.
0: So the score is now tied up. Deb 1, Jessica 1. Question number 3. Capri Sun knows that their usual pouches don't actually last very long, so they're testing out a supersized version.
2: Oh.
0: Yeah, it's called the Big Pouch, and it can hold 20 ounces, which is more than 3 times the size of the original.
2: I would like that.
0: The only other thing I would also throw in there, too, is maybe they make actual adult variations of Capri Sun. What snack's mascot has the first name Chester?
2: Cheetos.
0: Final answer?
2: Yes.
0: That is what Jessica said.
2: Oh, Jessica.
0: And you both are right. Nice job. It's one of my favorite snacks. 2-2 is the score. Tied up. Question 4. The CMA just announced that they're doing a televised tribute concert next month to celebrate the legacy of Dolly Parton. They're also going to be having sets of collectibles of Dolly dolls that you can get.
2: Oh, I love that.
0: And NASCAR will be honoring Dolly by putting her butterfly logo on their cars.
2: I love that, too.
0: What actor played race car driver Cole Trickle in the 1990 movie Days of Thunder that recently made major headlines by announcing they're making a sequel? Hint, his name is very fitting.
2: Days Thunder. So his name is probably like Stormy, right? Tom Cruise.
0: Final answer?
2: She's laughing at me. I don't know that I ever saw Days of Thunder. It's not who I want to say. It's not, that doesn't sound right. Cruise, get it? Race car, Cruise. It's very fitting. So I want to say it's Kevin Costner. We're still going to go with Tom Cruise.
0: Final answer?
2: Yes.
0: First of all, do you know a lot of actors named Stormy?
2: Nope. Which is why it wasn't my final answer.
0: And his name is very fitting. Kevin Costner.
2: Well, I don't remember Alex Trebek doing this with people's answers. He just tells them they didn't get it right.
0: Alex Trebek is not very busy right now.
2: I understand that, but you are failing as a host.
0: I'm not failing. I think you did a very good job because, Deb, you're right.
2: I got it right?
0: It's Tom Cruise.
2: Well, quit making fun of me.
0: Well, you're the one saying things like, Tom Cruise, that would fit. Get it, Cruise. How about Kevin Costner?
2: No, I said I want to say Kevin Costner, but as a scholar, I decided against it.
0: Yeah, you were very scholarly of me.
2: What'd she do?
0: Well, she laughed at you.
2: Oh, I know she laughed at me.
0: Because she said Tom Cruise, too.
2: Jessica! You're making this very difficult today.
0: Oh, that's great. So that means the score is tied 3-3, but correct me if I'm wrong, Jessica, you didn't really know either.
1: No, I didn't. I just, no.
0: Well, don't say I never did nothing for you, Deb. I gave you a really good clue.
2: You didn't. You made fun of me and gave me a point.
0: Yeah,
2: and it was hilarious. That kind of cancels out.
0: And it was glorious.
2: Okay, whatever.
0: 3-3 is the score right now. We're going into question number 5, which means it all comes down to this. In a poll conducted this past week, 9% of people say that they've already bet real money on NFL games this season. That includes 12% of men and 6% of women. Deb, I bet you have not, but Hayden has, right?
2: And won.
0: And he won, so that's great. In a standard deck of cards, how many aces are there?
2: 4.
0: I don't answer. Did that awfully quick.
2: I mean, there's 4 suits, so I think that's right. Let's go with it. I'm not a card player, so I could be wrong.
0: How many jokers are there?
2: Wasn't the question.
0: Sure wasn't. That's my new question.
2: Bye.
0: Well, Deb, 4 is the answer. Nice job.
2: Let's go.
0: You did good there. And that means the final score.
2: Well, you didn't tell me what she did.
0: Ends in a tie.
2: No!
0: Because Jessica got it right, too.
2: Oh, gosh.
0: The score is.
1: But it's still a tie.
0: Deb 4, Jessica 4. And you're right, Jessica. That means that we're going to have you back here again and see if we can eventually break these ties from happening and see if we can get a clear cut victory. All right. In the meantime, though, Jessica, we're still going to hook you up with a $50 gift card to Burger King. So, congratulations.
1: Thank you.
0: You bet. You got to try out their new chicken nuggets, too, by the way. They just redid all of those. And so let us know if, you, if you're a chicken nugget person, how you like them, okay?
1: Okay.
0: Well, we need one more thing from you, and it is those final famous words.
1: I'm Jessica from Greenwood, and I cannot beat Deb.
2: That's all right, Jessica. I mean, she tied, so you can't be ashamed of that.
1: I'm not, but I'm going to sign up again and beat you next time.
2: Wow, feisty. If you'd like to play just like Jessica, text BDEV to 255-9367. We'll get you on the board.
0: What does the fox say?

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1: Deb had a wedding over the weekend in Lexington, Kentucky. It was gorgeous.
0: You looked all spiffied up.
1: Yes, thank you. And super elegant. Probably the nicest wedding I've ever been to.
0: Nice.
1: And the thing that kind of, I don't want to say ruined it because it was a wonderful experience, but the one thing that kind of tainted it is arguably one of the rudest things. It is the rudest thing, actually, I've ever seen at a wedding, but it's one of the rudest things I've ever seen in my life.
0: Really?
1: Yeah. And we're going to talk about it here in 3 minutes. I'd love to know your thoughts.
0: Did you call somebody out?
1: No, but I really wanted to.
0: Uh-oh.
1: It took everything in me not to. It made me...
0: It's like eating with their mouth open?
1: So mad.
0: Was it
1: bad? No, that's nothing. 3 minutes away. We'll tell you.

0: That's Morgan Wallen, and we're Deb and Matt in the Morning, Indy's Best Country, 95.5 WFMS. Matt was at a wedding over the weekend and observed something he calls one of the rudest things he's ever seen.
1: In my entire life.
0: In your entire life. What was it?
1: Well, here's what I'll tell you. First and foremost, our friends got married, and it was amazing. Like, the groom looked very spiffy. The bride was beautiful, and everything was just elegant. These flowers that they had?
0: Yeah.
1: Amazing.
0: Whoa.
1: Like, super beautiful. And I'm not a flower guy. Like, I get flowers for Amanda all the time, but not like, these were exquisite. Nicest I've ever seen. And so, great, beautiful experience. And so the bride and groom were on a separate table by themselves up in front of everybody. And then in the middle of the room, there's a very long table where the bridal party was, along with their significant others.
0: Okay.
1: So, directly across from me was one of the bridesmaids, and to her left was her husband, who had an AirPod in his ear throughout the entire reception, watching football on his phone.
0: Oh, no.
1: Literally through the entire meal, through the speeches, through the dance, everything. He had it the entire time.
0: Okay, so at one point, I could get it if he went and checked the score in the bathroom or something like that. But to have an AirPod in and be totally checked out, basically.
1: Yep.
0: He was physically there, but that's about it.
1: Yeah.
0: Yeah.
1: And he had the left AirPod in that was actually facing the bride and groom, so could probably see it. His right AirPod was not in because that's where his wife was sitting, so if she was going to say anything, he wanted to make sure he heard it at least. But I'm like,
0: not a good look.
1: I wanted to be like, dude, this wedding an inconvenience for you, man?
0: Yeah.
1: Like, it made me infuriated. Because it's like, this is supposed to be about them. I don't give a crap. Listen, I love football just like everybody. Mm-hmm. I love watching football. But I don't care what's happening there. These are supposed to be two people that are extremely important to you.
0: Well, we don't know that. It could be that she was in the bridal party, the wife was, right?
1: Yeah.
0: So he may not know him as well.
1: That
0: doesn't matter.
1: I don't care. It's important to your wife.
0: I agree. They were her friends, at least, and he should not have been doing it. It's inconsiderate.
1: Yeah. Actually, I think they might be family. I think they might be related. That might be the bride and groom's in-law or brother-in-law. Yeah.
0: Not a good way to start things off.
1: Made me mad. And I didn't say anything, so I think I deserve a little recognition for that.
0: Because you had some self-awareness to get involved?
1: I showed off a little bit of willpower there. Doesn't happen
0: some
1: very often.
0: Self-control, Matt Malone.
1: You're welcome, brother-in-law.
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1: If you want to see Kenny Chesney in a concert in Chicago, the new tour that he just announced, we're going to give you a chance to win that here coming up in about 10 minutes.
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3: Showers are going to taper off this morning. Cloudy and breezy the rest of the day with a high 70. Mostly cloudy overnight, low 58. Tomorrow stays cloudy and breezy, high is 70. Gusts could be around 20 miles per hour.
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1: Showers are going to taper off this morning. Cloudy and breezy the rest of the day with a high 70. Mostly cloudy overnight, low 58. Tomorrow stays cloudy and breezy, high is 70. Gusts could be around 20 miles per hour.
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0: That's Jason Aldean, Indy's Best Country, 95.5 WFMS with Deb and Matt in the morning. We're also the free concert station, and you've heard us talk about several of these trips that we have to give away. Yes, more than one, to go see Riley Green in Las Vegas, where all the magic happens.
1: That's right. We've already made Janine a winner, and then I think it was Deborah was the other winner.
0: That's right.
1: Not to be confused with you, because you can't win.
0: I can't win.
1: But we want you to win, so be here with us 6 minutes from now. And it could be you that we announce next.

0: Choosing Texas, Ella Langley. Did you see over the weekend, Brantley Gilbert's daughter is a huge fan of her.
1: Yeah.
0: And Brantley said it was so interesting to watch an artist interact with his daughter, who he knows he idolizes. And he said just it was magical.
1: Yeah.
0: And Ella was so sweet to her.
1: Yeah.
0: He said went above and beyond. And I knew good things were already being spoken about Ella, but it's nice to hear that she's as nice as you hear.
1: Backing it up.
0: That's right. We're Deb and Matt in the morning on 95.5 WFMS. We want to send you to Vegas to see Riley Green.
1: Sure do. The new voice on the coach. Wait, coach on the voice. Backwards.
0: What'd Words you say? Are hard. New voice on the coach?
1: Yeah.
0: Oh, yeah. Yeah, that is a little weird.
1: I don't know what happened. I glitched. There was a glitch in the Matrix.
0: Matrix meaning your brain.
1: Yep. That's it.
0: It is a giant glitch.
1: The new coach on the voice is going to be in Las Vegas at the Resorts World. And we want you to stay there. We want you to go to the show. We want you to have the premium tickets to the show. Plus an autographed copy of his new album that just came out on Friday. It's called That's Just Me.
0: People are going to go, how'd you get that autograph?
1: Yeah.
0: I know people.
1: Yes.
0: I have connections.
1: That's right. You all know Deb and Matt? My people.
0: Yeah.
1: That's
0: We're your
1: say.
0: People.
1: So,
0: that's right.
1: If you want to win, text the national keyword memory. M-E-M-O-R-Y. Memory. To 95819.
0: If you want to win, we're your people. If you want to raise, we're not your people.
1: We're not your people. Can't do that.
0: Right.
1: We can give you this free trip, though. Again, the national keyword memory, M-E-M-O-R-Y. Send that to 95819, and you could win.
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1: Showers are going to taper off this morning. Cloudy and breezy the rest of the day with a high 70. Mostly cloudy overnight, low 58. Tomorrow stays cloudy and breezy, high is 70. Gusts could be around 20 miles per hour.

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0: That's Kid Myself, John Morgan, Indy's best country. He's also a huge songwriter, so you know many of the songs that he's written for artists. Now he's doing the artist thing on his own.
1: Yeah, and he's awesome.
0: Yeah. We're Deb and Matt in the Morning on 95.5 WFMS. If you did not hear about this over the weekend, Pizza King had an opinion on something. They posted about it on Facebook. Was that a mistake? 6 minutes away, we've got the details.

0: That's Don't Blink. Kenny Chesney, Indy's Best Country, 95.5 WFMS with Deb and Matt in the morning. And it's time to weigh in on what happened in Plainfield. The Pizza King there posted over the weekend on Facebook that they had a lady order food. I'm reading the post right now. They said they made the food. She came in to pick it up. She refused to pay because they didn't give her a senior discount. Okay. They posted, the Pizza King posted, don't get me wrong, we love our seniors. We make our buffet less expensive for seniors under the assumption they may not eat as much. Similar concept as to why you price a child's buffet lower. But why would a restaurant offer the exact same portion to someone at a different price based on age? That was the question from Pizza King. Mm. They go on to say, genuinely curious as to why anyone thinks that this is reasonable to not pay after we made your food, and completely open to thoughts on why it would make sense. To be completely transparent, they went on about price margins and things like that. They say, we'd love to hear your thoughts on this. They got a mixed bag of reactions. A lot of people basically said it was wrong for the lady to act entitled and not pay because they've obviously wasted the product already.
1: Yeah.
0: And she ordered it. So that was wrong. But then there were a lot of others that said, you know, this was one negative reaction from a customer, and we think that you posting it is drawing more negative reaction toward you.
1: Yeah.
0: How do you feel?
1: I feel like that was a really dumb move on their part.
0: Okay.
1: I think that that's just kind of the cost of doing business, that, yeah, you have a price margin you have to look at for sure. Mm-hmm. But overall, it's kind of like movie theaters, right? Tickets are X number of dollars. They should be more for them to be able to make any money, but they price up their concessions to offset that cost.
0: Right.
1: Same thing with soda. Like, if she got a soda with her pizza, you're already making more money that way too. So my thought is if you are going to have a lack of senior discount on to-go orders or whatever, then you need to just, make that known, I guess. And I think it is known, but I don't think it's right.
0: I also think we try, Matt, because we're in the business of wanting your business. We want to win you over
1: absolutely.
0: As a listener.
1: Yes.
0: We try to go above and beyond and make it right.
1: Yes.
0: So what's the harm in giving her a dollar off or something to win a customer for life?
1: And that's exactly it.
0: Someone in the comments also made a good point, because Pizza King themselves in their post said that they give a lower senior discount on the buffet because they believe with the assumption that you may not eat as much. I didn't think that's what the senior discount was for. I thought it was based on an age thing, respect.
1: I don't know about that.
0: I didn't know it was based on the fact that their appetite's not as large.
1: Yeah, I guess I never knew. I never really thought about it a whole lot. But, it makes sense on both ways.
0: Sure.
1: But exactly what you said, though, too, is if you're going to make that your thing, that's the platform, the hill you want to die on, if you will, as a restaurant, then there's so many other restaurants that'd be willing to take them as a customer.
0: Sure. What do you think? 255? Oh, our phones aren't working.
1: They're
0: right
1: not.
0: Now.
1: Yeah.
0: Oh,
1: so you can text us.
0: You can text us
1: your
0: comment, your opinion. 255-9367. We're Deb and Matt in the morning.
1: Yeah. We've been having phone issues. Hopefully they'll be back working tomorrow.
0: Because we miss talking to you.
1: We do. But you can always send us a text. We'll always be here for you. Aw.
0: Now you're weird. You made it kind of interesting, and now it's just weird.
1: Well, I'll say we can't offer a senior discount because we're already free. But, we love you.

0: 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If you are like Matt, you fell asleep at halftime. If you're like me, you fell asleep right at the end of overtime.
1: Right when it was getting good.
0: Yes. So that's okay, because we're going to help you and let you know what you missed.
1: Get you caught up.
0: You may not want the news.
1: Yeah.
0: 3 minutes away, 95.5 WFMS.

0: That's Zach Top. What a great song. South of Sanity. That's a country song right there.
1: That's right.
0: Indy's best country. 95.5 WFMS with Deb and Matt in the morning. And as it turned out, it was a win for the Kansas City Chiefs.
1: It was.
0: It was close, though. 30-33.
1: I was surprised that it was that close. And Harrison Butker obviously coming through with the 40-yard field goal, game-winning field goal. But I tell you what, there were some silver lining moments for the Colts where they didn't look too bad, like things were going okay. But I think the biggest thing that we take away from this game is not the loss, but the fact that we had a loss on the field.
0: Yeah.
1: And that's number 14, Alec Pierce. So
0: yeah, it was an ankle injury or some sort.
1: Well, it was like the heel. He had surgery on his heel.
0: That's right.
1: And you could see as the injury happened, like he was like pounding the ground, hitting the ground.
0: You know,
1: with
0: when
1: his
0: that
1: fist.
0: Happens, they are in such pain.
1: Yeah. And I think not only just pain of physical pain, but also just like emotional pain. Like, I just got this fixed, and now I got
0: to. The work he's put into it.
1: Yeah. So, really hoping that it's a lot less serious than what we think it could be.
0: Yeah.
1: And hopefully he'll be back with us very soon. But.
0: Trying to be realistic.
1: Trying to. Yeah, exactly. So, not a W for us, but.
0: But a good effort.
1: A good effort. And, I mean, when you're going up against a, Super Bowl champ team.
0: I expected the score to be a lot lower.
1: Same. Well, higher for the Chiefs and lower for the Colts. That's what I expected.
0: VIP tickets are now sold out.
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0: That's Tipsy, a bar song, Shaboozy on Indie Spy.
1: Wow. Shaboozy.
0: Okay. The reason I was thinking just for a quick second, I don't know how old the episode was. I think it was fairly new, but I just watched the Saturday Night Live SNL episode where they were referencing Shaboozy. Maybe it was older. You didn't see it?
1: I have no idea what you're talking
0: about. I can't even repeat it because there were some innuendos in there.
1: Oh, okay.
0: That's pretty funny.
1: I'll watch it.
0: Okay, you should do that.
1: I'll get back to you.
0: All right.
1: Same time tomorrow?
0: Okay, let's do it. Have your people check in with my people.
1: All right, sounds good.
0: We're Dev and Matt in the morning. We want you to join us on Saturday, and this is for a very important cause. We're very passionate about St. Jude Children's Research Hospital, where so many magical things happen, and this is for the kids.
1: Absolutely. And White River State Park, a beautiful place to go and do this walk. 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You got to pay a fee to get in or fundraise. 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If you want to support St. Jude in that way, absolutely. We would love for you to do that, but it is not necessary. You do not have to sign up and then fundraise. If you just want to do the walk with us,
0: sure,
1: that also works.
0: We'd love it.
1: Yes. 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
0: I also love the route that we walk.
1: Yes.
0: It's a great view of the city, and it's just, I don't know, very peaceful. You know you're doing it for a good cause.
1: Yeah.
0: So bring the family out. We've seen teams of coworkers come out, mm-hmm. or you can join the WFMS team.
1: Absolutely. 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
0: Go Chelsea!
1: Nathan already joined our team, so let's get you on there as well. This Saturday, White River State Park. Let's do it! 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
1: Well, the cool down officially happened, right? Today, the highs is 71, scattered showers. That continues through Wednesday, as well as highs in the upper 60s until Friday.

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95.5 WFMS, Indy's best country. Tyler East, how was the weekend? Was it college football and NFL infused? We hope so. I was batching it this weekend. So me and the boys, we came out on the other side alive. That's all that counts.

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1: What's up, y'all? I'm Cole Wetzel with my new song with Ella Langley, Jaded. Your Music Plus.
0: Cole Wetzel on his time playing college football as a Tarleton Texan.
1: My time as a Tarleton Texan was very short-lived. My first year I played ball, got hurt. Obviously, decided to stick around for another year. Music started to happen. I was spending more time in bars and at parties than going to class. And so, like I said, it was very short-lived, but I'll always be a Tarleton Texan in Texas.

0: Jericho Wetzel featuring Ella Langley, Jaded. Your Music Plus, sponsored by Gusto.
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0: Ella Langley, we all just want to be her. I just want to be her credit card when I go to the gas station next time. We going to get any rest here? I mean, our governor is saving our hindquarters with this tax relief on fuel costs. Am I right? My goodness.
1: Yes, there's still that as well.
0: I joked to somebody the other day. I said, I saw the Bloodmobile was actually parked right next to the pumps at the gas station so people could just donate blood and then they would get gas in exchange.
1: Really?
0: No, they believe me too. Why does everybody believe that? That's not real. You believed it too.
1: I didn't believe that, so I said, really?
0: Really? All right. Well, how much is O positive going for? Are they giving an unleaded in exchange for that?
1: I don't know. That's crazy.
0: Anyway,
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0: And we'll see you at 8 Second Saloon on November 5th to see Chase Matthew and special guest Bells. 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
11: Well, the cool down officially happened, right? Today, the highs is 71, scattered showers. That continues through Wednesday, as well as highs in the upper 60s until Friday.

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95.5 WFMS, Tallarice and the Fever back in action after the Tempo and the Mystics. Now this week, tomorrow night, another home game. The Lynx come to town. An 8 o'clock tip for our Fever.

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0: to say that was probably one of the most brutal summers in quite a while, weather-wise, between the heat and the excessive rain and everything else, right? Cooler temperatures this week. 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
1: Well, me and my lady had our first big fight, so I drove around till I saw the neon lights of a corner bar. And it just seemed right, so I pulled up. Not a soul around but the old barkeep down at the inn looking half asleep. But he walked up and said, what'll it be? I said, the good stuff. He didn't reach around for the whiskey.

John Morgan there, Tyler Reese here, and another shot for you to get to Vegas. You're going to see, well, you know, that tall drink of water, the handsome cowboy on The Voice. His big debut tonight, Riley Green. You can see Riley in Vegas. A keyword coming up after 12 in your noon hour.

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It is worst, W-O-R-S-T, text worst, your national keyword worst, to this number now, 95819.

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18: Well, the cool down officially happened, right? Today, the highs is 71, scattered showers. That continues through Wednesday, as well as highs in the upper 60s until Friday.

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Morgan putting out another tune. It's part of the Grand Theft Auto soundtrack, GTA 6. And it sounds a lot like this one, too. Ben, by now, he says this is the direction, sonically, he's landing for the next album. So here we go. No need.

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Morgan and Ernest, the Cowgirls, 95.5 WFMS, with Indy's Best Country, Tyler East, the Hoosiers, showing another school and unsuspecting victim, Hoosier Daddy. Western Kentucky, the latest and greatest. We move on to Northwestern. Hoosiers Friday night football this week. She's got

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1: Well, the cool down officially happened, right? Today, the highs is 71, scattered showers. That continues through Wednesday, as well as highs in the upper 60s until Friday.

Kenny, Carry On, and we roll into that new album Friday, Silver Sands Marina. And man, what a rollout is right. He's going to have a big old pop-up show this week in Nashville. Tickets are like $10. The Pinnacle in Nashville, you want to take the cruise.

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You're like, yeah, every day of the week. Does the family have to come? Well, yes, they do. I'm sorry. But anyway, a four-day, three-night all-inclusive trip, 16 Dreams Resorts throughout Mexico. 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

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Yeah, you know, that guy is debuting tonight on The Voice. 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
21: Well, the cool down officially happened, right? Today, the highs is 71, scattered showers. That continues through Wednesday, as well as highs in the upper 60s until Friday.

Well, thank goodness Lainey's taking care of the singing and the relationship between her and her husband, Devlin Duck Hodges. They were trying to sing together on Instagram over the weekend, and he tried to whistle, and he still couldn't even hit a note.

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0: 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And we'll even cheers a nice cold outlaw light.
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0: Morgan Wallen, of course, on Indy's Best Country, 95.5 WFMS. Hey, want to get you out to Las Vegas to see Riley Green in concert. Congratulations to Wayne Williams. He won last week's trip. We have one more trip to give away, so get all of these national keywords that you can. 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Good luck.
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0: Just a couple areas early on that are already moving slow. I-65 northbound between Raymond Street and I-70. Also moving slow downtown on I-65-70 northbound between the South Split and Washington Street.
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He is your headliner for the 95.5 WFMS Acoustic Jam coming up at 8 Second Saloon on November 5th. Just be sure you have your tickets so you don't have to go through any FOMO. That's right. All you have to do to get tickets, by the way, is text the word JAM to 317-255-9367, our studio line here. You'll get the link back to buy your tickets, which are only $15. So get them before they're gone. She said.

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Graylin James on Indy's Best Country, 95.5 WFMS. It is time for all the haunted houses, right? Halloween right around the corner. So if you want to go to Indy Scream Park in Anderson, we've got your free tickets every day this week at 3:30. So we are just 3 minutes away. Stand by to play Get It Wrong to win.

0: Indy's Best Country, 95.5 WFMS. All right, you want to win your way in right now to Indy Screen Park in Anderson? Let's play Get It Wrong. I give you three rapid-fire questions. The only hitch is you have to answer each one of them wrong to win. Answer it right, and I have to move on to the next person. All right, it's harder than it sounds. Caller number five right now at 317-255-9367. Good luck.
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3: Couple of slow areas to avoid if you can. One is I-65 northbound between Raymond Street and I-70. And then also I-70 eastbound between West Street and I-65.
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0: we can get a winner. Who's this?
1: This is Amber.
0: Amber, do you love a good scary Halloween?
1: I do.
0: Well, if you can answer three rapid-fire questions wrong, then you could win your way in. Do you think you're ready?
1: Okay. I'm ready.
0: All right. Let's give it a try, then. Three rapid-fire questions. Get them all wrong to win. Question one. What's in a box of cereal?
1: Crackers.
0: What does a green traffic signal mean?
1: Definitely stop.
0: And in the alphabet, what letter comes after G-H-I?
1: Q.
0: Yeah! You got them all wrong! You did it. It's harder than it seems, though, right?
1: It is. The brain when it goes right. But I'm like, no, go left.
0: There you go. Well, good job. You got every single question wrong. Now you will be there at Indy Scream Park in Anderson. You won your free tickets. Congratulations.
1: Thank you. Awesome.
0: Hey, Amber, what part of town do you live in?
1: I live in Whitestown, Indiana.
0: Well, thanks so much for listening in Whitestown. We appreciate it.
1: Awesome. Thank you.
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0: Matt, we didn't get a chance to talk about it today with our phones, but tomorrow we're going to have the conversation of where you would be if you went missing for 24 hours. Where would we find you?
1: Definitely going to be in the garage. I've got too many projects going on right now. I've got to get them finished up.
0: We'll talk about it tomorrow after 7. Also, your chance to win that trip to Vegas to see Riley Green.
1: 6 and 9 a.m., but we're not done giving away concert tickets. We've got Kenny Chesney tickets for Soldier Field at 8:35.
0: We're Dev and Matt in the Morning.
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Congrats again to Amber from Whitestown. She picked up those tickets to go to Indy Scream Park in Anderson. We'll give those away all week long at 3:30. But we also want to send you to see this guy, Kenny Chesney. He just announced that big stadium tour. We're going to send you to Chicago to see him. We'll play Whose Rear End Is It coming up here just after 4.

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game last night. We just needed the opposite outcome, right? Talking about the Colts, of course. That means kicking off the season 0-2, but they are back home taking on Houston on Sunday. All right, you want to see Kenny Chesney in Chicago? Stand by. We are 6 minutes away. You always

0: Ella Langley and Be Her on Indy's Best Country, 95.5 WFMS. All right, you want to be there to see Kenny Chesney in concert? You know, he just announced that big stadium tour, and it features Kenny Chesney, Eric Church, Sheryl Crow, and Graylin James. Now, unfortunately, the tour is not coming through Indy, at least at this point, but we've got your tickets to go see him in Chicago. Let's play Whose Rear End Is It? I'll play the rear end, the final few seconds of a song you identified by artist and title. Listen close. Here it is.
1: Can't get my boots off quick enough.
0: That's quick. I'll play it one more time.
1: Can't get my boots off quick enough.
0: All right. Tell me, Whose Rear End Is It? Identify that song by artist and title. I'll start with caller number 5. Take the first correct answer from there. 317-255-9367. Good luck.
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0: Couple slow areas to avoid if you can. I-65 southbound between 21st Street and the North Split. Also moving slow on 465 southbound. That's between I-70 or exit 44 and I-74.
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1: Much cooler than it has been. Clouds and cool tonight, 58. And then tomorrow, it's not going to get much warmer. More clouds on the way, 67 for the high. All right, we're playing Whose Rear End Is It? Let me play the rear end one more time.
2: Can't get my boots off quick enough.
1: All right, who's this?
3: This is Melissa.
1: I take it you'd love to go see Kenny Chesney?
3: Oh, yes, I would.
1: Now, have you seen him before by chance?
3: No, I have not.
1: Woo! Well, all right, you could see him in Chicago along with Eric Church, Sheryl Crow, and Graylin James. All you got to do is tell me, whose rear end was that?
3: John Party, Boots Off.
1: What was the name of the song again?
3: Boots Off.
1: Yeah, you got it!
3: All right.
1: You are going to Chicago. You will be there to see Kenny Chesney along with everybody else. And tickets don't even go on sale until Friday. You've won them already.
3: Oh, good. Thank you very much.

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Tell you what, if going on vacation and not having to spend any money while you're there sounds like the way to go, we have the answer. Yeah, we're talking about a luxury tropical vacation for you and your family. That's right. It is a all-inclusive trip for four that includes airfare, and you even get to choose which Dreams Resort in Mexico you will go to. 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Because then, every day on air, we are going to give away one of those trips. Yes, every day.

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Indy's Best Country, 95.5 WFMS. When I moved to Indiana a few years ago, the two things that everybody said to me was, go to St. Elmo's and have you seen Hoosiers? Well, it is now the 40th anniversary, can you believe it, of Hoosiers, the movie. And they're going to do a special screening in Carmel on November 15th. Kind of cool. They are going to have some of the actors from the movie. And then they're also going to have the school bus that transported the team to and from games. So you'll be able to take pictures with it, that kind of thing. Might want to check that out. And if you've never seen Hoosiers, well, definitely check it out.

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1: Pittsburgh, Texas, man. Yeah, it was great. I feel like I owe so much to that small town in Texas. And just taught me a lot about life and kind of made me the man that I am today. So every time I go back, it feels like I never left. So it was

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3: Things are moving pretty slow on I-65 northbound. That's between Raymond Street and I-70. Then it's kind of stop and go there on 465 southbound. That's between I-70 and I-74.
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He will be the headliner of our next.

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Luke Bryan, fresh off of his farm tour stop in Brookston, Indiana. It was a bit muddy, but I did hear that it was also fun. So lots of new music from him, too. His new Signs album just came out on Friday.

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Luke Combs there on the 5 o'clock free ride. All right, we're all trying to save money, right? Things are expensive. The grocery store is insane. But they say there's a surefire way to save yourself money at the grocery store. You can see if you agree or not. 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

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We are all looking for ways to save money, right? Because prices of everything have gotten out of hand. Well, one way to save when you go to the grocery store, go first thing in the morning. Yeah, they say you're just going to be less hungry, less mentally drained like you would be after work. So more likely to stick to your shopping list. Try it out. Here's Corey Kent.

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3: Things are moving slow right now on the south side. 465 eastbound between Harding Street and Emerson Avenue. Might want to try to avoid the east side on 465 northbound. That's between Pendleton Pike and Fall Creek. That's moving slow as well.
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8: The cool down is on. Yeah, just clouds and cool tonight, 58. Only a little bit warmer tomorrow. Mostly cloudy and 67 tomorrow.

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3: No incidents to report, but there are slow areas you might want to try to avoid. 465 southbound. That's between I-70 and I-74. Also on I-70 eastbound between West Street and I-65.
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0: 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Have you been sending in those national keywords to try to win that trip to go see Riley Green? Not just a trip. We've already given away a trip to Janine Rinker, then Deborah Meek, and now our most recent winner, Wayne Williams.
1: Oh, hallelujah. Thank you. I've got goosebumps.
0: Right? It's a trip to Las Vegas. Be listening. Next keyword is tomorrow morning with Deb and Matt in the morning at 6

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Ella Langley, her latest called Love and Life Again on Indy's Best Country, 95.5 WFMS. CMA Awards are coming up in November. She is nominated for pretty much everything, except for male vocalist, because she can't be in that category. Entertainer of the Year she's up for. Female artist, single, song, album, event. Yeah, we'll have to wait.

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Raylan James on Indy's Best Country, 95.5 WFMS. He is a part of that big Kenny Chesney Stadium tour that was just announced. And we've got your free tickets again tomorrow, both with Deb and Matt in the morning, and then with me at 4 o'clock in the afternoon.

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It is on sale now. Tickets only $15. Yeah, don't wait to get them. And you don't want to chance it selling out. The headliner is Chase Matthew here, of course, on this song with Lauren Elena. It's All My Exes on Indy's Best Country, 95.5 WFMS. Another

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0: from the week. This is Hoosier Ag Today's Monday Closing Farm Market Report. The stock market and the grains and oil seeds all worked higher after heavy weekend rains in parts of the Corn Belt, wanting to get harvest rolling. Also over the weekend, good talks reportedly between the U.S. and China ahead of this week's meeting between the two presidents. Solid gains in corn, up 15.5 cents on December at the close, 543. March, 556.75, up 15.25. Beans led the way, November, 1328, up 24.5 cents. January, up 24, 1344. December wheat, 726.75, up 12.5 cents. October live cattle strong, 220.95, up over $5. October lean hog, 78.15, up a nickel. I'm Andy Eubank. Hoosier Ag Today, serving Indiana farmers for 20 years.
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0: Indy's Best Country, 95.5 WFMS. Even though Kenny Chesney's stadium tour is not coming through Indy at this point, we don't want you to miss it. Yeah, we've got your free tickets to see him in Chicago. Be listening at 8:30 tomorrow morning, again at 4 o'clock in the afternoon.
1: Yeah.

0: Zach John King's Get to Drinking on Country Nights Live. It's Bev Rainey. We've got Jordan Davis coming up next by request. And, you know, I had a chance to ask him about the hardest lesson that he's had to learn recently. Here's what he said.
1: You know, how fast, you know, and I've talked about this the next thing you know, the days are long, years are short when it comes to kiddos and family, and not just even that. You know, I just got back from a trip with my high school buddies, and you know, it's the first time we've done that in a couple of years, and you know, it just, like, you start looking around and you're like, dang, man, like, mm-hmm. we haven't done this, and so much has happened in everybody's life, and mm-hmm. You know, I think you start realizing that life's short.
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Rainey. If you missed any of Luke Bryan on the show last Friday, you want to check out Kenny Chesney coming up this Friday. It's how you find all the video and get social with us, Facebook, Instagram, TikTok, with Bev Rainey. Here's Hudson Westbrook and Penny Jepretty.

0: always appreciated how open and honest Luke Combs has been throughout the years about his weight loss struggles.
1: My physical fitness and my appearance and my size has always been something that I've struggled with. It's this mountain that I've always been standing at the bottom of, trying to run up and inherently slipping down. Every time. I feel like if I don't overcome it in my lifetime, it will be my biggest regret. Not because I care of what other people think about me, about the way I look, about my size, or any of that. I feel like it means about me as a man, because there's this thing that I want to accomplish that is solely up to me. Nobody else can do it for me. Nobody did this to me but me. I want so badly to conquer that, and I will. I'm excited for that day to come. I want it to mean something to my children. I want to be running around the yard with my children. I want to take my son on an elk hunt when he's 16 years old in my late 40s. I want to do that with him.
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1: Megan Maroney is bringing her Georgia pride to the SEC Network. She's officially the new voice of SEC Nation. Her version of the long-running opening theme celebrates all 16 SEC teams, but she still sneaks in a quick Go Dogs for her alma mater. You can catch it every Saturday morning on the SEC Network. And Carrie Underwood might be gearing up for a full-on rock project. She's been covering Guns N' Roses and Limp Bizkit on tour, and she jumped on stage with Guns N' Roses again this weekend in Atlanta. Rumor has it Axl Rose is actually helping her craft some rock music, though Carrie hasn't confirmed anything yet. She's always said she has an affinity for rock and metal, so fans are watching closely. And Luke Bryan and Luke Combs finally teamed up for a Luke and Luke moment on Bryan's new album, Signs. Their song, Finders Keepers, is a fun, upbeat beer-drinking track, exactly the lane Luke Bryan shines in. Luke Bryan says he texted Luke Combs with no pressure, and Combs immediately replied, "I'm in." That's your Country Nights Live news update. I'm Bev Rainey.
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